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0: Ryan and Green, and thank you, as drunk as I am. 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Here's Chris Jansen.
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0: For tomorrow, looks like a sunny day, high near 70, and dry to start Sunday, but afternoon plans are going to get a little rainy, a little sketchy in the afternoon there. So you're going to do the lawn, and it's got to be tomorrow, and then you can sit back and relax and watch football all day Sunday. Justin Moore, Luke Bryan, Ella Langley, and Jake Owen all coming up.
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Jay Cohen and Homemade, 97.7 WCTY. Dylan Scott is coming to the Toyota Oakdale Theater, his Dear Big City Tour. That's happening Friday, February 5th. We got tickets before you can buy them with Jimmy and Shelley in the morning, or you can text Dylan to 860-886-1515. And good luck.

0: 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And if you've never played golf with Jimmy, it's an experience. It's a lot of fun. Just prepare to have fun. Maybe not as much golfing, but you're going to have a lot of fun. Joe DiMessina, Flashback Friday with I'm All Right, kick off another hour of Eastern Connecticut's Country next.
1: 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The Dark Man, a haunted house. 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

the country, and she knows it. 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

0: 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We've got tickets to that. And the great thing about that, you can even go up on water. 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

0: 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I am Dave Elder out of here. I'll talk to you tomorrow afternoon. We got Martina McBride to kick off another hour of Eastern Connecticut's country. It's another flashback on Flashback Friday.
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The Dark Manor Haunted House, voted Connecticut's number one scariest haunted house. 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

day, Potts Farm was a place to go. 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Y'all ain't listening. Them old dirt.

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You probably won't like the way you feel after all those drinks. You might not even remember your own name. 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

0: 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The Dark Manor Haunted House, voted Connecticut's number one scariest haunted house. 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
1: Today is Bald is Beautiful Day.
2: Ooh, it doesn't look a cute bald man.
1: I first noticed I was going bald when it took longer and longer to wash my face. That's when I noticed it. Peanut Day.
2: Darn you, Jimmy Lane. Darn you.
1: You know what kind of fancy footwear Mr. Peanut wears?
2: I can't say.
1: Cashews. That's what he wears.
2: I get some on my purse.
1: What did Mr. Peanut say to his wife? He said...
2: Yes.
1: He said, don't worry, I'll be back in a jiff. He said. I don't know if you've heard about this,
2: Shelley. Said he's nuts. What?
1: The inventor of autocorrect died?
2: No!
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1: There's some embarrassing news. 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
2: And they called
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1: And the helicopter returned and said we couldn't find him, but we did. 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
2: It was so thoughtful of them.
1: Hello to him.
2: Warm and friendly gesture.
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2: Oh. Help.
1: The helicopter. I'll be right back.

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0: 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And at the Leffingwell House Museum, Benedict Arnold returns at 11 o'clock today. 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That's Leffingwell House Museum in Norwich today.
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1: Talking like Pirate Day today. It's a pirate's favorite letter. R. No, it'd be C. That's his name.
2: The Z.
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2: I'm matey.
1: Over at the farmer's market today in Montville, how much is it going to cost for corn today?
2: I'm not sure, Jimmy. 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
1: It's a buccaneer. Pirate went to the doctor and he said, I've got some moles on my back.
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2: Oh, good.
1: He said, count them again. I think there'd be 10.
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1: Every once in a while, somebody will send you a text message. They'll use some letters that you don't know what they are, and you have to Google what those letters are, what are those text abbreviations are. For instance, the number one is shaking my head. SMH is number one that we look up, that people don't know. SMH.
2: Yeah.
1: POV, point of view, is another one.
2: IDK.
1: IDK. What does that stand for?
2: I don't know.
1: I know. What is it?
2: I don't know.
1: Well, then look it up.
2: Okay.
1: Then
2: I don't know.
1: Let me know later, okay? Also on this list is some that I never heard of, like TLDR. Sometimes people say
2: TLDR.
1: Too long, didn't read. Like, if, I guess.
2: Yes,
1: somebody,
2: I like that.
1: I do like that, because sometimes people will send a long message.
2: That would be me.
1: My sister Bonnie. And then, of course, INTBLDIA is another one.
2: Look that one up.
1: Yeah, yeah. It's not Tuesday, but can we do it anyway?

0: but me.
1: 97.7 WCTY, Sam Hunt. Saturday, we'd love to know what kind of plans you have for today and the weekend. You can let us know on our Jimmy and Shelley Facebook page. Some of the things going on, Harvest Fest, Christ the King Church in Old Lyme is having their Harvest Festival today starting at 8:30. 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
1: Today, National Cheeseburger Day, and all morning long, our listeners, you, have been sending us cheeseburger jokes here, so I thought we'd read some of these here. See, Amy May says, how many vegans does it take to eat a bacon cheeseburger? The answer, one if nobody's watching. Got Mark Anthony says, a cheeseburger. Sean Bushy says, what did the cheeseburger name her daughter? Patty. Right. Heather Christina says, why did the cheeseburger fight the veggie burger? It had a beef. Judy Leffingwell says, a frog goes into McDonald's, orders a cheeseburger. The cashier looks at the frog and asks him, would you like fries with that? And finally, Dinah France says, a man goes to a fast food restaurant. He orders a cheeseburger. He asks the server if it'll be long, and the cashier looks at the confused and says to the man, no, it's going to be round like all the other cheeseburgers.
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2: Everybody talks like a pirate. 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
1: What is that?
2: Or least favorite, the one I hate.
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1: most.
2: Yes.
1: What's that?
2: Leeks. Don't like leeks.
1: You don't like leeks?
2: No. And you know, I prefer to communicate, Jimmy.
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1: Well, Hotels.com has come out with a list. Are you ready for this? Some of the weirdest things that were left behind in hotel rooms?
2: I'm afraid.
1: Have you ever left it?

0: You left that behind.
1: Why would anybody buy something like that?
0: If you're a billionaire, you probably, who cares? You got another one somewhere.
1: I don't know. Mm-hmm.
0: A car tire. Somebody left that behind in their hotel room.
1: No one leaves a car tire in their room.
0: Construction pipes. Somebody left that behind. A tooth.
1: Did you bring the construction pipes? No, did you?
0: I could see leaving a tooth behind, probably.
1: Oh, did you say tooth? A tooth.
0: Somebody left a John Grisham novel behind at the hotel room. Somebody left 48 cents.
1: Yeah.
0: One person left one black sock behind.
1: Oh, that was me.
0: A takeout restaurant menu. And then somebody else left a rabbit.

0: 97.7 WCTY, Taylor Swift. We're looking at things going on around Eastern Connecticut today. The Colchester Town Green is going to be where Celebrate Colchester is going on today from 1 o'clock till 5 o'clock. Chaplain Day today will be at Garrison Park from 1 o'clock until 10 o'clock tonight in Chaplain. And Saturday cruise nights for the Connecticut Mustang Club is from 4 to 7 o'clock today at the center of Montville.
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Also, other celebrities that have birthdays include Jimmy Fallon, Nile Rodgers, Twiggy Larson, and Sinead O'Brien. 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

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Dylan Scott is coming to the Toyota Theater in Wallingford in February. 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We're giving them away all next week. But you, in the meantime, you can text Dylan to 860-886-1515 for your chance to win.

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Connecticut Sun have two more home games, and one of them is tomorrow. 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

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There is going to be a United Way blood drive. Actually, it's going on right now at the United Way offices on Salem Turnpike in Norwich today until 1 o'clock. 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

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Channel 3 First Alert Weather Center says sunny today, but cool with high only 69. 97.7 WCTY's Brantley Gilbert and Bottoms Up WCTY.

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That goes out to Happy Harry. 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

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Drunk as you think I am. That is Riley Green. We got tickets for Dylan Scott. He's coming to the Toyota Oakdale Theater. We'll start that on Monday morning. 97.7 WCTY.

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0: 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She's somebody's daughter. 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Sounds like a kind old daddy. That's what it sounds like. He's just a kid. Shelly Martinez on this Saturday, almost Saturday afternoon. Kenny Chesney's Get Along. 97.7 WCTY.
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Country Angie knows it. That's Luke Bryan. Channel 3 First Alert Weather Center says it's kind of chilly out there, but the sun is out, high about 70. Right now it's Old Dominion and Snapback.

97.7 WCTY Undo It with Carrie Underwood, Shelley Martinez. It is a brisk Saturday afternoon. Hope you're having a great day. The number one song for Kane Brown is called Woman, WCTY.

0: 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The Dark Manor Haunted House, voted Connecticut's number one scariest haunted house. 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

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Join me, Shelley Martinez. Monday morning, we got tickets to Dylan Scott. He's coming to the Toyota Oakdale Theater, but you can text Dylan to 860-886-1515 WCTY.

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Today's the last day for the Holy Trinity Greek Orthodox Church celebrating 50 years with its annual Greek Festival. That's on Washington Street in Norwich. 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

0: 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All my exes going on in Colchester. They're on the town green there from until 5 o'clock. It is Celebrate Colchester, a community event featuring organizations, local businesses, live performances, food trucks, friendly games, and competitions. 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

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That is Justin Moore. Channel 3 First Alert Weather Center says sunshine today with high 70. Right now it's Taylor Swift, WCTY.

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They're even having fireworks over there in Chaplin. 97.7 WCTY. 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

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Parker McCollum, what kind of man, WCTY and Mohegan Sun, and Mad for a Night of Country Music with Adrian Nunez. 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

Danny, Jazzy, and Carrie On just after 2, 97.7 WCTY's new album comes out next Friday, and his tour hits Gillette Stadium in August with Eric Church and Old Dominion next summer. Oh, I can't wait for that. Here's Jay Goin, WCTY.

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Beautiful afternoon before the rain hits tomorrow. Hey, your last chance to get down to the Holy Trinity Greek Orthodox Church in Norwich, right next to NFA. It's a Greek food fest. Tell them Dave sent you. The Eidos are great, moussaka, and I love the baklava, too.

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And Jimmy and Shelley got more tickets all next week.

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Had a great time at the Lee Bryce concert at Foxwoods last night. What a show. Congratulations to Patty Thompson of Niantic. She was the big VIP Lee winner. Jason Aldean, WCTY.

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1: 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Celebrating America's 250th birthday with America's music. Another hour of Eastern Connecticut's country.

Riley Green, 97.7 WCTY, as you see him on The Voice every week now. I'm Dave Helter, just after 3. A sunshiny afternoon. Get that yard work done because it's going to rain tomorrow. Here's Carrie Underwood.

high tonight. Heading into a Saturday night. I don't want to rush things, though. 97.7 WCTY. Thanks so much for loving your country with us on the weekend. Dark Manor Haunted House sneak preview passes. 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

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See the picture of us hanging out last night at Foxwoods at the Lee Bryce Show up on our Facebook page. Had so much fun with them, and you're going to hear their great show coming up in just a little bit.

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Robert 5'9". He's going to be at the Durham Fair this year. That is so much fun out in the Middletown, Durham area. I haven't been there in years, but humongous agricultural fair. And great entertainment, including Tyler Hubbard this year. I'm Dave Elder with Kenny Chesney, WCTY.

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News Country, and she knows it. Just after 4 o'clock, WCTY. I don't know if I'm going to get to the lawn today because I have to have a little me time. Here's U-Time, Scotty McCreary, WCTY.

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Great night last night at Foxwoods for Lee Bryce. Tonight, another big show over at Mohegan Sun, this time with Lakeview on the patio. Here's Taylor Swift and her number one song, I Knew It, I Knew You.

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Neither one of us looking for three little words, unless those three words were do not disturb. 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

Thomas Rhett, Morgan Wallen, Maymaw's House, 97.7 WCTY. We have a big sneak preview night coming up to the Dark Manor Haunted House. You get to get all the frights before anybody else. That's going to be October 1st. You can find out how you can win at WCTY.com. A big thank you to Dark Manor Haunted House, which opens up real soon. And our friends at Bob's Italian Sausage for providing some snacks.

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0: 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WCTY, Cody Johnson and Carrie Underwood. I'm going to love you. Still time for you to get your Greek foods on. Oh, that's right. I was down there earlier today, got my moussaka and spanakopita. Oh, great time at the Holy Trinity Greek Orthodox Church. Tonight goes on till about 9 o'clock. Get your Greek on with WCTY. Good folks down there.
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Lauren Elena, Chase Matthew, All My Exes. Are you getting ready for Saturday Night Party? We've got it. Country Fresh Radio with my friends Fathead and Murph, who I saw last night at the Lee Rice Show, followed by the Saturday Night Flashback Party with John Knight. That's tonight.

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Kenny Chesney's got new music out next Friday, his new album, and a big stadium show tour coming to Gillette Stadium next

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7: 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We got another great show this week featuring our viral moment of the week, spotlight interview with Jody Messina, streamer of the week, and your Murph's Music Minute. 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
1: All right, so with this Murph's Music Minute, we're going to be focusing a lot on Ella Langley. Let's start things off with recently, she returned to her alma mater, Auburn University, and she had two sold-out shows there. Something more important happened, though. She actually got to honor one of the people who helped launch her music career. It was her former teacher and mentor, Maury Coach Pop Popwell. You see, he actually gave her his personal guitar when she moved to Nashville to help her chase her dreams. And so what did Ella do? Well, she decided to return the favor and gift him a custom guitar as a thank you for his support. That is great to see that Ella never forgets. As we keep the Ella news rolling, well, sort of, Ernest, who has been support for Ella Langley's Dandelion Tour, well, he took to social media to let everyone know that he's stepping away for a while to prioritize his physical and mental health. In his Instagram story, he said, "The road has been dragging him down in a bad way, from mental and physical health. He's going away for a couple of weeks to get himself and his priorities back in order, but looks forward to coming back stronger and better than ever." Now, if you recall, last year, Ella was going through the same battles that it appears Ernest is going through. So it's good to see that they are really tending to their mental health as well as their physical health, because the road is grueling. Get better quickly, Ernest. And is there a new beef alert between Ella Langley and Doja Cat? You would think that everyone knows who Ella Langley is by now, right? I mean, hell, Drake was singing to her song Choosing Texas at her concert a couple of weeks ago. Well, I guess not everyone knows who Ella Langley is because, well, Doja Cat recently went on a live stream where she said, "I don't know what that is. Ella Langley?" Now, to be fair, she's not a fan of country music at all. But we're talking about Ella Langley here. She's shattering records left and right. So what did Ella do? Well, it seems to me, in true petty fashion, she had a photo dump over her weekend's activities with the caption writing, "Ella Langley? What is that? I see what you did there, Ella." Well played. That's it for your Murph's Music Minute.
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10: 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Next up, it's Charles Wesley Godwin and his buddy Luke Combs, Better That Way, on Country Fresh Radio. Oh, boo.

horseback. Now he's a buckskin, 15 hands, five-time team rope champion. She never liked him, she don't need him. 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She ain't a cowgirl,

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1: All right, let's kick things off with Luke Bryan, who was recently on the Theo Von podcast when he clapped back at all the AI accusations for his song, Fish, Hunt, Golf, Drink.
2: You know, you get one or two kids with a bunch of followers that say we AI'd it, and then the whole world, like, goes on their narrative. I'm watching it and I'm like, I can see your face. Like, if I see you one day, I'm gonna knock the shit out of you.
1: Yeah, Luke doesn't take too kindly to those accusations. I think it's safe to say that he's probably not using AI to write songs. And what kind of person would vandalize Dolly Parton's star on the Hollywood Walk of Fame? The entire world recognized the passing of Dolly Parton a couple of weeks ago, and somebody decided to vandalize her star by scratching off her name off the plaque and stealing the flowers left on her star in her memory. Well, repairs went underway and everything's back to normal, but hopefully this will be the last time we have to announce this. But for every bad story, we got a good one. In other Dolly news, the University of Tennessee Volunteers football team, that is the former team of one Peyton Manning, if you might remember, well, they are honoring Dolly Parton all season long by wearing special orange butterfly stickers with her name on it. And the reason why it's orange, well, that's what the Tennessee Volunteers colors are, orange and white. And the head coach, Josh Heupel, called her the queen of East Tennessee. It is only right that they honor the late, great legend, Dolly Parton. And that's it for your Murph's Music Minute.
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1: 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We do appreciate it. This is a hot new star from American Idol. His name, Alex Miller. The song is called Just a Mom, and it's on Country Fresh Radio.

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6: 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We do appreciate it. This is a hot new star from American Idol. His name, Alex Miller. The song is called Just a Mom, and it's on Country Fresh Radio.

Alex Miller, Just a Mom on Country Fresh Radio. We're just 3 minutes away from our viral moment of the week. And this week, we discuss some big album news from Luke Bryan. But first, Lainey Wilson with John Mayer, Phone, Keys, Wallet on Country Fresh.

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1: We all know one of the biggest stars in the country music format is Luke Bryan. But did you know he has an album coming out this coming Friday, September 18th? And that's not even the biggest news, because he announced that back in May. The big news came just about a week ago when he posted a very cool video on his socials letting everyone know what song will kick off the album as track one and who the duet partner will be on that song. Check out Luke's message.
2: Hey, y'all, this dang cell service keeps cutting me off of my important news. So sorry, guys. I moved to a new spot, so it should work now. As I was trying to say before I got cut off, when I heard the song Finders Keepers, I sent a note to this guy, and I'm so happy that he said yes. Y'all know him as Luke Combs, but I know him as the other Luke. Anyway, you heard it here. The first track off of my new album, Finders Keepers, is with my buddy Luke Combs. Here it is. Finders!

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1: New Music Spotlight. We're back with Jody Messina this week. Jody had such a massive hit run in the 90s that you'd expect her crowd at shows to be a little older, but I'm sure those big fans are now bringing their kids, right?
2: Yes. And their kids are bringing their kids because, you know, it's so funny. We just had youth t-shirts made, right, for little kids, like little, like 4, 5, 6-year-olds. And my merch company's like, well, people don't sell a lot of these. I'm like, I don't know. We got a lot of kids at my show. And they're like, really? I'm like, yeah. And last weekend, it was like one of the top selling shirts was the little kids' shirts because there's so many kids that come out. And it's fun. You know, the show's clean where, you know, it's energetic and fun. We have fun with the audience. It's clean. So I love to see, you know, that younger audience out there as well as the people that have been with me all through the years. So what a great mix. It's been a lot of fun.
1: 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It's called Message in a Bottle on Country Fresh Radio.

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